0: Speaking the North Star Secret.
1: Apartment 3 of 3555. Five. Four times eight, sometimes 12.
0: 2-4.
2: For you, dispatch. The property's pretty much a square, so we just need someone at Kennedy and North Jackson and someone just north of that, the intersection of Border and Jackson. And if somebody else can go just east of Jackson and Kennedy, we should have a decent perimeter.
1: Dispatch, copy.
0: Anyone is at Jackson and Frederick right now?
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2: 40 dispatch, I'm going to set up at Frederick and North Jackson, just north of the property line.
1: Killer. 10-4-3-7-40.
6: Well, close to that 13B. I'll take care of it if you want to go tonight.
7: 10-4, thank you. North Portion number tonight, please.

0: 40 to 17 and 18. If one of you can help 19, and if one of you can go to Border and North Jackson, we should have a decent perimeter.
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0: 3 San Bruno 1, can you 56 me at the front gate and can I get one additional unit?
1: Alright,
2: hold on. 3 San 20, I'm 51 to call him, that's call 56. 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

0: 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They have a black lab, 10-12, they're walking off the beach now, closest to beach access 13. Also be advised the callers stating they no longer want a 56.
1: 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All advised.
2: Tucson 61 dispatch. If the caller no longer wants to 56, you can drop that 22-13.
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3: 10-14 be 911 Nectar Road, cross of Kent Road. 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

0: 6 foot, 125, blue eyes, long brown hair, known to drive a silver Chevy Traverse.
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3: Yeah, 10-4 if you want to do 51.
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1: At 1905 Barstow Place, cross street of Dover Street. Two subjects within a physical, 1017 hit the caller with a board.
2: The 451.
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0: 3-7 of this match. 1 white male, 10-15, will be 51 to the jack.
1: 26.
2: Man, you're unreadable.
3: We have a second complainant for the noise complaint that does 1-10.
2: 26.

0: This last 3-7, 1 and 3, that 1017 is going to be an Annette Knight, 62-year-old white female, last seen wearing a tank top and jean shorts. She's going to be in the living room.
1: Thank you.
0: 4.
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3: 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My 1015 is saying he's dehydrated and that he took a couple of Percocets.

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0: 3711 to units. 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
2: That's 10-4. They said they do have a drone available. Do you still need it?
1: 10-4. They can be 51. Just to do a flyover of the property, check the wooded areas in the perimeter.
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2: Alright, 26. 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So far, the stables are clear. We're checking the structure in the back here, as well as along the back fence of the property.
1: Alright, Temple.
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1: That's

0: That's for 3 William 19, radar holds the 28.
1: Read, please.
0: Comes back to a 203 Dodge blue truck to a Nicole Bennett at 2809 Dumont Lane. Expiration is 1 of 27.

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1: 5.
2: Just signal 14, I was able to relocate the vehicle to the side of the road. The roadway's open, no signal 16.
1: 10-4.

0: Zero 19, Norfolk. Can you see 25 as signal zero? Serial number?
1: Go ahead.
0: William Adam Nora, 435. WAN 435. It's Glock 30, 25 Delmer. Glock.

0: Charlie 4-3 over 19.
1: Ten-4.
0: Did you advise the caliber was 25? We have a hit on a gun that matches model 30. 10-4. It'll be signal 10 then.
1: WC3 North Fork's out of where?
0: Yes, Georgia.
1: Before you can get the permit.
0: That's fine.

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1: Go ahead.
0: I have a signal 12 holding. However, what was signal 12 was it was going 5 miles under the speed limit with lots of air fresheners. This is 10-4 to cancel.
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0: Miss Bethany, unit in the area of Zone 17, Walmart, Tamiami, Hidden Bay, copy of Signal 3.
1: Reach
0: 65. Can you get the Walmart 13140 South Tamiami Trail, cross street of Hidden Bay, vehicle versus pedestrian. The pedestrian is injured, she does not want 1071. Signal 3 vehicle, the blue Honda CRV, the Florida tag 64, Victor Charles Frank Mary, last seen heading northbound Tamiami Trail 3 minutes ago.
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3: William 19, 3 William 14. Can I have you 51 to the signal 8?
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2: 26.
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0: dispatch at 65 and 15. The complainant's going to be in a white BMW 330i in front of the home and pharmacy entrance.
1: 26.

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1: Go ahead.
0: Is the caller Spanish speaking?
1: Yes, we're using a translator. I don't know if she made any statements recently, but she has been interactive in the past.
0: 26, 3 William 19 for William Tom.
2: Go ahead.
0: Is it 10-4 to pull to William 11 to translate for the signal 8?
3: Absolutely.
0: 3 William 19 to William 11.
1: Report,
0: 26, much appreciated.

0: 3 William Phillips, my course.
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0: 2714.
1: Go ahead.
0: You'd be riding with us east of North Florida Yard. 3014 is going to be following.
1: That's four. Three Williams, 12, that's four.
2: 1074, did the caller want contact?
1: For the complainant, we'll be at Scotty's Club.
2: 10, can you show me 97?

0: 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Call the road.
1: Three William 19.
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1: Stand for. On Chancellor.
0: Hey, I was pretty deep into my active forest, so I got about a 30-minute ETA, so still pretty good before I could get there.
1: 10-4. You can still stay fit to one. We'll try our best to navigate it until you get there.
0: 10-4.
1: Good. Submit the phone, put in airplane mode for evidence, as many as you want it.
2: Phone's very 12.
3: Jackson sent 74.
2: I'm 10-4. It's 10-4, otherwise we need a key holder. I'll see if I can get a hold of somebody.
0: 10-4.

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0: essentially 43-17. We're finishing up the last of the structures on the property. Advised if Northport sees anything, we can post for you to check. You think I've got on my team?
1: I see the 6410-4. We're checking the north border right now.
2: FD advised they're not responding. 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It's an ongoing issue with the alarm.
3: 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Building secure. I'll clear it out.
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1: Three ten sixty four. You can clear 10-3 for now until the north port advises if they have anything else.
2: 10-4 dispatch only is 10-3, clear on Adam 2, 10-3 on Adam 2.

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0: Tuesday, May 51, Clark and Charlie Lewis.
1: Sorry, she's saying me.
2: And start checking, like, the Cocoa Plum area. 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

0: River 11 for rebuilding, might be.
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0: 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Recent one?
1: 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Starts with love.

0: 63 10.3 so that can be 51 as well. You can just back on that 67 lights on for me.
1: 10.3 10.2. Yes, my dear Patriot, 10.14. Subject, correction, subject had gotten his wrist.
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2: We have possible translators here, so you can if you can go back 10-8 and return to West 1. 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
0: 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Dispatch only is 10-3 Adam 2, 10-3 Adam 2, 2-Victor-3, cruise bank 207 South Dimini Trail, rough sign train check.
2: Special units, 10-3 is clear on Adam 2, and 10-3 is clear on Adam 2.
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0: 12817 Boy, King, King Charles. It's going to be at Washington and DeSoto Road. Just come back to a Genesis group.
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2: William, 19-3, Edward, 19.
3: Northport, 3, Edward, 19. 3, William, 19, has traffic for you. Also, we're holding a signal 12 on 41. It's a black Nissan Altima driving erratically.
4: 3, William, 10, 3, and 12. Can you take care of the signal 12?
5: Yeah, we're already 51.
0: Yeah. William, 19, go ahead.
2: Hey, just signal 14. 3, William, 14, send out an email to the squad.
0: Awesome, thank you.
4: Recent one, dispatch 10-4-10-6.
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2: Four, no longer landline. Caller is parked in the middle of the parking lot.
3: Tower 14 report, 6 times 50. Parking to William 11.
2: Go ahead.
3: Stand by Dollar General on 41. 428, Charlie, Echo 3, 0 Yankee Lima, CE 3, 0 YL, it's going to be on our gray SUV.
2: Stand 4.
4: All right, thank you. Dispatch, put me back on that other call.
2: Stand 4.

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2: Northport 2, William 11, are you 10-12 with the RO?
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2: 10-4.
0: Two Victor 5, dispatch from me out with a disabled vehicle. 450 bypass.
2: 450 bypass.
1: Two Victor 4 will be out with them.
2: 10-4-2 Victor 4. 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
1: Tower 953, Gasparilla Boulevard, cross of Gillespie Street. Caller's advising subject is signal 2 and signal 48 is a husband. Unknown who is making the 32 threat at this time.
0: Sorry,

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1: Good.
0: Once you clear the Cocoa Plum, can you 48 my most recent note? Parents are advising that the juvenile may have went to see boyfriend. They are advising that he lives over on Landover, but we have recent activity that shows 2507 Pan American. If you can check both of the addresses, that would be greatly appreciated.
1: 10-4, so far 54 at Cocoa Plum. I was just going to walk in the roster real quick.
0: 46.

0: 255, Falcon
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0: Parkpoint 8, Bully Frank 8, 9, Edward Ball. It's going to be the bypass, or excuse me, Hobby Farm Road and Colonial.
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1: Area 4, did you check both sides of the duplex?
0: I can check the other ones as well.
1: Area 4, that'd be much appreciated.
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1: 10-4, 10-8, thank you.
2: 10-4. This address on Pan America is going to be that address.
3: 46.

0: Victor River, 11-3 William 12. Did you just check 2507 Pan American?
1: Several.
0: 26.

0: 3, Edward 19 to 3, William 19. Do we have a last name for this, Hayden?
1: If we're added all involved parties into the call.
0: I'll see if I can find a different address.
1: 10-4.

0: 3-1-15-1. What? Oh, yeah, I'm from Dutch Bros with a group of juveniles. A couple of females that may match the description.
1: Delta 12, North Port Alvin, 97, that's PD.
2: Start rescue, please, for one white male, a person with chest pain, conscious and breathing.
3: Routine or 1018?
2: 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We're also going to be in a parking lot, depending on park.
3: Tower, which area of the parking lot, what road is it closest to?
2: We're going to be at the gazebo.
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1: This group you're now is 54 on the subject, but they advised they did see someone in that description in a silver truck in a Baltimore heading east on 41 approximately 20 minutes ago.
0: Wife and male 10-14, estimation better, starter mileage 413.
1: 413.

0: This is Count 26, I'll be 5194 to the 3924.
1: Yeah, Count 26.
2: Three over 19 to 3 over 11. I put a new 1020 on also Paris in the notes. That's the updated address for Hayden's mom, Michelle. You can head over there and try to make phone contact, but they're not answering.
3: And even Bessie.
4: Copy, Vanilla and Bessie.

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1: 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One white male, protective custody. 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
3: 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Rescue 51 is going to be transporting a protective custody male to HCA off the bypass.
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0: 506.
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0: 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Going to be 1012 with Jamesley.
1: So far, your advisor, 1012 with the juvenile?
0: She's supposed to be coming outside now, 23.
1: So far.

0: to document the house number she comes out of so that we know where to check for future incidents.
1: Sometimes we'll be drinking.
0: Number 11, G48 MLS.
1: On your last, please.
0: Just document the 1020 that she came out of so that we can document it for future incidents.
1: Simple.
2: Three Edward 11, there's an officer safety alert for that address.
1: Simple.
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0: 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Be swift, then stick me point.
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2: 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Starting mileage is in the notes.
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2: 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It's going to be Parkland and Colorado Street on a black Ram.
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1: 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She advised everything is 1074. You can drop it.
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0: 2 Victor 5, copy 1050. 2 Victor 5. Florida 28, Robert Adam Queen, Sam 73. It's going to be Pine Brook at Edmonton on a white Chevy.
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0: Copy, it's going to be 2627 Parma Street, Crossroad of Lords Avenue. Caller's fiance left a 32 note in the vehicle.
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0: Copy.

Dispatch 37, 12 and 15. The subject's 1020 is unknown at this time. The caller is 51, so that address. She's about 6 minutes out, driving a red Subaru Legacy.

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0: Gonna be Florida Queen, Paul, Victor, George, 1-7. Gonna be pulling. We'll be at the intersection of Vaccaro and Clark Road.
1: Gonna be 1749, Valencia Drive, cross Forks Road. Also, juvenile caller advised, sisters 1012 with separate that parents do not allow inside the house. Sisters banging on the caller's locked door. The caller hang up. We're attempting to get a call back. No other info so far.
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1: 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Female patients having a psychological breakdown. 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

0: Dispatch 371, you're responding to 4034 North Washington Boulevard, Garfield of Myrtle. Male versus female, verbal, in progress.
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2: 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Can you copy 428 and then lies on auto?
0: 10-4, go ahead.
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0: Dispatch 3-10, 1 and 2, they're going to be in rear of that 1020 in a mobile home. That 1017 is going to be a Tanya Quill, 45-year-old. Female 5'2", medium, last seen wearing a brown dress with stripes.
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0: 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Florida 28, Henry Charlie Edward, Young 65 is going to be the bypass and Bird Bay.
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3: Crew wearing 10. And wait, how big was it?
2: About 12 inches.
1: Nice.
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2: Resuming 51 of that call in zone 11.
1: 10-4, signal 14, they do want to meet at the Duncan on Fruitville, the 5871 address.
2: Anything.
1: Dispatch any unit in the area of zone 14, Clark and Rockefeller, copy of 49.
0: 3-10-4, I'll be 51, I'll be clear on my call appeal.
1: 10-4, it's going to be at the Publix, 3428 Clark Road, crossroad of Rockefeller Avenue, duress, unknown specific location.
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0: 3711 dispatch. Reference at 48 coming out in zone 11. The complainant wants to meet on Fruitvale at Duncan, correct?
1: That's 10-4.
0: And are they advising where the alleged crime took place?
1: She's advising it occurred at the Ridge Lake Apartments. She left at 10-20 and went over to the Duncan on Fruitvale. The 10-17 is possibly heading back to the Ridge Lake area.
0: Copy. Can you clear me back up and put me on that call, please?
1: 10-4.

0: 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Sam Frank Boy Adam 55. Beat Border and Jack Randa.
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1: Is related to that.
0: Was that the 22 juvenile?
1: 10-4, that's correct. The female here was the female from those notes.
0: 10-4, I'll merge them.

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0: He showed me I was a white male on a pike on Chesbro and South Biscayne.
1: That's

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1: What?
0: Reference the name I added into the call. Can you check for 77?
1: Okay, bye.

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0: 2-1, 12 North Florida, 65-3 by name, date of birth. First name Robert, Ocean William, Young Nora, middle initial D David, last name Roberts, common spelling, date of birth 02/27/2006, white female, so far. Robert, Ocean, William, Young, Nora.
1: Go ahead.
0: Second one's going to be Adam Lincoln Edward X-ray, middle initial A, Adam, last name Charles Henry Edward Sam Nora Ocean King Ocean Victor, date of birth 12/27/2005, going to be a white male.

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3: 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Three Edward 12, 1074.
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0: 3 cents, 29 cents. 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Could be five, traffic is 0-5. 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I'm going to be Pinebrook Road, just north of Center.
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0: Stickney at 5656 Swift Road, cross street of Stickney Point Road, to Jeep versus a wall, unknown injuries, rescues also en route.
1: 26.
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0: 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Albee Farm, just south of Colonia.
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1: Okay.
0: 23229 Nature Circle, apartment 208, crash it up North Lockwood Ridge. Male versus female verbal in progress. They're using language link. The caller speaks Bengali.

0: discuss 37211. That 1017 is going to be a 27-year-old male, 5'7", medium, last seen wearing a black shirt and white pants.
1: Well, thank you.
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0: 10-4, Harbor Isles 256, Palm Harbor Drive, cross street of Mariner Drive. 1017 broke into the caller's house and heard him. Signal 14, the caller's calling from a landline phone. The address is showing 1450 East Venice Avenue.

Yes, Fast 3, San 24, Ian's responding. Callers advising 10-4 injury areas. Rescue's been advised. 10-4, signal 09 is involved.

0: 3-SAM-65 dispatch. It looks like 1450 East Venice Avenue is Capri Health and Rehab. Is that in VBA's jurisdiction or in ours?
1: It's in Venice's jurisdiction, zone 6 for them.
2: 2 Victor 6, can you show me 51 to Capri Health? And then can you try and get a name for the caller so I can see if it's someone from in there?
1: 10-4.
0: SAM-65 copied, thank you.

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0: 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I'm going to hold, wait for one more unit.
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0: 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There is a nurse in the room. They're advising they're at a rehab facility and the staff drew his blood.
1: Two Victor 4, dispatch from 197.
0: 10-4, 2 Victor 4.
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1: 54, still checking.

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0: 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Rescue's en route for a traumatic injury, but there's a verbal in progress.
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0: 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That 1017 is going to be a Natalie Bell, 32-year-old white female, 5'4", heavy, red hair, lasting, wearing a white nightgown. She's inside the 1020.
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0: 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To me in Kensington Park, 1905 Barstow Place, crossroad of Dover Street. Subject's in a verbal. The 1017 is armed with a single zero knife in hand.
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0: as far as 3-7-2-1. 10-17 is going to be an Annette Knight, 62-year-old white female, 5'10", medium, blonde hair, last seen wearing unknown. She's inside the 10-20. The caller went outside. He'll be waiting in his white GMC pickup truck in the driveway.
1: 20 seconds.

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1: 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Zebra 96 is going to be Pinebrook. South Lake Court.
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1: 7, Sam 23.
0: Florida Tag King, David Henry, William 53, be northbound I-75 to 205 mile marker, just south of Clark.
1: Copy 205 northbound.

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2: We got Florida 28, Adam Zebra 4, 1 William Victor. It's going to be on a sober Subaru. We're going to be at 776 and 41.
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0: 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My final stop's going to be 2238, US 41. It's going to be Alamo Guns and Ammo.
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0: Dispatch 1, Sam 15, copy signal 22 off of Northridge and Sawyer Loop Road.
1: 51.
0: 10-4, it's going to be Northridge and Sawyer Loop Road. It's a male versus male. Caller's not involved. The 1017 is a white male, late 20s, early 30s. 6 foot heavy, last seen wearing a green shirt and khaki pants. The 1017 is now 1012, north left lane on Northridge Road. They're now advising the Volkswagen is leaving. Last seen driving a dark blue Volkswagen, unknown tag, going northbound on Sawyer Loop Road.

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1: 92. Frank Henry, Frank Zebra 54. Be 204 southbound on a gray Mazda SUV.
0: 10-4, 204 southbound.
2: Northport, line Edward 14, 1074.
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1: 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No, 4. Can you reschedule this for 745 and not 715?
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0: Florida tag, King Charles 200 David. I'm going to be at Bahama and Milan on a white SUV.
1: Bahama and Milan. Timeline time, Spirits 421 South, Tammany Metro Alpha, Turin Street. Is on 4 motion.

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0: 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It's a black Kawasaki motorcycle. The Clark and Palmer Plaza.
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0: 7792.
1: Queen Edward Henry 2 Frank 182 southbound on a black F-150.
0: 182 southbound. On Sam 12, 1074.
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1: 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We can call George, Tom, 84, be Jack Aranda at Venice with the roundabout.
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0: 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You have Palermo on the trail on a gold Buick 4.
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1: 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You got logged off by mistake. 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
0: Charlie Union 5-8, Queen George, 174 southbound on a black Hyundai.
1: 174 southbound.

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1: 7792.
0: Frank King, William, Union 10, 172 southbound on them. Okay. Red Dodge pickup.
1: 173 southbound.

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0: 10 for Monterey, apartment homes at 412 Falls of Minister Golf at Center Road. Second floor, unknown unit number, stand by. This text was sent to the doctor's office on May 16th at 1700 hours. He said if he didn't get any management for his pain, he was going to 32 himself by cop. He's a Jeffrey Gennaro, white male, 62 years of age, 5'10".
1: 2394.
0: 10-4, complainant then spoke to him earlier today. 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
1: 1 Sam 45, May 51 from D3.
0: 1041 Sam 45, Tamiami and DeLeon. Red pickup and a silver pickup and a black sedan, three vehicles involved. 7151.
2: 45, yeah.
3: Seven Sam 20 dispatch. Here's the second signal 4 is going to be related to the same vehicle description. They're reporting no injuries. I'll be 51 of that signal 4, 45 and 22. I'm clearing in 1.
0: Ten four. 1 Sam 45. I'm going to backlog at them.
2: 45 cap.
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4: Adam Yankee 00 Charlie Robert. Vehicle 172 northbound on a blue Honda Civic.
0: 172 northbound.
2: Northport 1 Edward 10, 1074.
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0: Porto, you've reached Sam Sam, Queen 55, check Veranda south of the roundabout.
1: Check Veranda south of the roundabout.

0: 7792.
1: Thinking John Adam William 45, 173 northbound on a white pickup.
0: 173 northbound.

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0: 51-1602 Kramer Way, the Mullen Center. It's an employee requesting PD meet at the football field, having issues with a male that keeps jumping the fence at different parks. They confronted him today and he was confrontational. Black male, dreadlocks, driving a black Nissan, currently running on the closed field.
1: 10-4-51.
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0: 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Check around the south of the roundabout.
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0: 10-4, I checked all the parts. 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
0: Adam Henry, 5-9, Robert Charlie. 177 northbound on the gray Honda Civic.
1: 177 northbound.

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0: Texas Tag X-Ray, Robert Victor 6287, 181 northbound on a red Cadillac SUV.
1: 181 northbound.

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0: 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That's been confirmed accidental, and everything's 10-74 if anyone calls.
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0: William 12. 51 to 14912, Tamiami Trail, the Taco Bell, Zone William 3, 10-5, Cavion Security, showing a hold-up panic alarm.
2: How far?
1: One William 13 is 51.
0: William 12, 51. Four units responding per call history on the 16th. They have the same alarm. The manager advised the panic button was broken and they have not been able to get it fixed yet.
1: One William 13, copy.

0: transport 1 William 13, 1 William 12, UKIM 66 per the alarm company.
1: 1 William 13, copy.
0: 12 Zach. 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
1: 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David William 4, 9 King Charles on a gray Dodge.
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1: 31.
0: My marker 202 northbound. Complaints to witness saw a motorcycle lose control and fly over the bike.
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0: Denver. 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
0: You want to know 1686 Naughty Pine Avenue, 1686 Naughty Pine, Zone Edward 4. It's an open line within 14 meters. You can hear what sounds like lawn equipment or wind noise in the background.
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0: 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Northport 1 Edward 14, 1074.
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0: 1 CM20, do you have traffic?
1: 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And then I'll apologize.

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1: Robert Williams, Sam, Adam, 73, 212 northbound on a white F-150.
0: 10-4, 212 northbound.
2: Northport, 1 Edward, 14, 1074.
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0: 21 2149 Yankee Terrace, 2149 Yankee Terrace, 50 97, advising possible stroke at this 1020. They're on scene, getting no answer at the door, requesting entry assist.
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3: One over 1304, I'm 10-8. You can give me that.
0: How do you want to be cleared off the 67?
3: I apologize, I'm sure I'm cleared on my end. F rank is fine.

0: Victor 7, 1 Victor 4, getting multiple calls on that now. Two females, 10 subjects fighting. One apparently has a chokehold on the other. One of the 1017s now said they had a Signal Zero gun. Hasn't been seen yet. White male, 35 to 40, 5'8", white shirt, blue shorts, may have a Signal Zero. And by the front entrance.
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0: 10-4. Now they're advising a victim needs an ambulance. 1071 will be staging. Has been made a Signal 32 threat. Standby for brother.
2: 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Can we get a time frame?
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1: 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He has history of depression. 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
0: Trevor, I just cleared it. Rescue's entering.
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0: 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Florida Mike King, Zebra 54, Clark Road at Wilshire, Silver Tesla.
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3: Good.
2: 41 in Sumter, 41 in Sumter, advising northbound on 41, blocking the left lane just north of Sumter, Silver Nissan Murano.
3: Over 51.
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1: 10-4-10-6. I'm 10-12 with a complaint that the subject left the area on foot, unknown direction, about 1 minute ago.
2: Now I'm pulling into the neighborhood. 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
1: 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It's going to be a Sportage Kia Silver in a black pickup truck.

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0: 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Update it to Lake of the Woods Drive in Venice East Boulevard.
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0: Stand by.
3: One Sam 17, dispatch, I'll be out with Rescue 14. It's going to be number 6 North Tamiami Trail, be at the circle, okay? I'd like to have a white male submit 10 as well.
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1: 1074, 6.
0: Sure.
2: I want 1074, 10-6.
1: Nine-nine-eight-nine going to be on the 193 off-ramp northbound.
0: 193 off-ramp northbound.

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Once again, 24 and 25, 1074.

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0: 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I'll try and handle that phone.
1: Desk 1 just came back in. You can disregard.
0: Yeah, but...

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0: 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One Sam 45, 1074.
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1: 10-4. Just signal 14. I have one on Lemon just down the road as well for you.
2: Yeah, 10-4. I'm going to be tied up here for a while. I got at least two or three here.
1: 10-4. I'll get another unit to you then.

0: 1745, 1722 has multiple 21 attempts. I sent you one down the road from him as well, and he's going to be working on a few more.
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0: 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Correction, 1 Sam 7, I'll set this.
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2: One
3: Sam
2: 9 10 50. Lori Tag, Robert, Adam, Robert, Ida, Oscar, 3. It's gonna come back to a white 4 transit van. It's gonna be a D Ridge and I-75.
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0: 177. I'll be out with that unit on the sensitive.
1: Cypher 177.
2: 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Air 2, if you can just stand by for just another couple minutes.
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0: 3 to 13. 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
2: Here to the key units. That's the correct house. I think he's inside. It's not out back that I see.
0: 26 seconds. Key 3 to key 4 on 10 12 inside.

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0: Doing the 5237 Greenwood Avenue, Unit 411. Clean's not home and advising her son, Christopher DeBoe, just texted that he is 51 to this 1020. Clean's fiance is currently home there by himself. Caller has a protection order against the son and is concerned.
1: Ten four.

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1: Okay.
0: Holding a signal 13i in West 4. Caller is going on about issues having with an X, not making a lot of sense, possibly having a signal 20 issue, currently sobbing on the phone.
1: Downport. One William 19 over. That can be a 21 only for now.
0: Downport. Still going to be in holding, no left side available.

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0: 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We're still landline. We can transfer you. Transfer the caller to you.
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0: It's going to be 5208 University Parkway, cross the center ring in Honoré. There's a truck on fire near gas pumps.
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0: this is actually Sam 3175. It's going to be at the Wawa parking lot. It's going to be a semi truck, 8-9-wheeler. The employee shut off the fuel.
1: One Sam 4, start that way also, it's advised.
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1: Go ahead.
0: 41 southbound near Panama, Florida. J. John Z. D. for R. Robert, XX-ray 49, white Nissan SUV, I'm away to 28.
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2: Go ahead.
0: Single 14. 39 West 4 is back in holding. Also holding a signal 90 at Heron Creek Middle and West 2.
2: 10-4, I'm reviewing the 39 notes. Also, I'm aware of the call and holding. Next available.
0: Ten-four, 1 William 12 just came off meal break.
2: Watch for mission over.
0: Go ahead.
2: Reference to 90. Did the SRO advise if it's male or female?
0: Male student.
2: 10-4. Can you make sure we dispatch a male officer?
0: Ten-four. I sent it to 1 William 12.

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1: Agawam.
0: Florida Tag, Queen Zebra Boy and David 12, going to be on the entrance ramp at Sumter and I-75, northbound.
1: Sumter I-75, northbound, ramp.

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1: 51-4445 Bullard Street, 4445 Bullard Street, zone west 2. According to neighbor, advised witness a male and female in a physical altercation, advised they knocked out a window, not provide any further, signal 14.
2: 10-4.
0: I command and also you change this to 67, please.
1: 10-4.
3: Just as copy.
1: 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Advised just get him out here, then hung up.
4: Yeah, for we'll be code 3.
1: Okay. 10-4. North 4, 1 William 19.
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1: William 13 does not have 94 for the signal 48.
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0: 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It's gonna be Proctor and Andrew.
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0: Northport units responding to Bullard. We're getting another caller, third party, advising her friend Sarah called her from this 1020, advising ex-boyfriend Dylan is there trashing the house and broke a window. Unknown if anyone's injured.
1: 10-4.
2: Over.

0: 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Single 14 as of last week. We were looking for him for some felony 77.
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2: You want a Pan American 41, Pan American and 41. Two calls, FD 51, male with a leg injury. It's a white knee.

0: on Chris and White SUV, also signal 16 on Pan American.
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2: 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I looked it up in wings. He's still showing 277.
3: 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Are you 10-8 on the west side?
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0: 119, 20 11. 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
0: Looks like SEU is causing signal 16 at Pan American in Miami.
1: 10-4, thank you. North 4, is there a 10-8 unit that can be 51 as 94 with 1 Edward 11?
2: 1 Edward 13, away. 1 Edward 14, almost on track to heck of a life. Where's 4 cops?
1: One hour 10 to the Arctic. Did you advise FD is on scene already?
0: 10-4.
1: One hour 10, 1 Edward 11, you can slow it down.
2: 10-4.
3: William 13, down to units 51 to this, you can slow it down. Can we get a drone 51? He took off on foot southbound on the lid.
1: Units, don't slow it down. Code 3, get a perimeter set up. Do you take off from you or prior to your arrival?
3: He took off prior to arrival. He cut between the houses. Sounds like he was southbound on Grove. He cut between the houses.
4: Let's get somebody at Herbison and Bullard, it looks like. Herbison and Bullard. Maybe even just south of that.
1: Watchman, can you make contact with FSO, see if Air 1 is available, and if they have deputies in the area that can assist with the perimeter on their side?
2: 10-4.
4: It's not a long time lapse, just prior to our arrival, so I think Dorothy, somewhere in that area for somebody, and then on the other side of the canal, maybe Grove or Granada.
1: What's he wearing?
3: Black shirt, black shorts.
1: In the 14, he's a thin, taller male. He's got a tattoo under his eye.
5: The wider perimeter is better. William 13, North Court.
2: Go ahead.
5: ETA is going to be about 8 to 10 minutes. The subject was wearing a black shirt and blue shorts.
2: Ten-four.
1: Do you still have pink hair or does he dye it?

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2: And Gino Ford, can you have on call K9 51?
1: 7-4.
3: 13 to the last unit, reference the hair. There's a, he has extensions with the pink, but mainly his normal hair color.
4: And Fortune 6. Silver.
2: Sun Sam 50, 1050.
4: Sun 50.
2: For King Frank 238, Paul. Oak Hill and Fruitville. To the Black Ford F-150.
4: What's your cross for Fruitville?
5: Oak Hill Drive.
4: Copy. Go.
2: Little 19 Arctic.
4: Go ahead.
2: Can you check the cameras at Grove and Test or Triumph?
4: That's simple. I've been watching them since this call came out. I haven't seen any subjects from past.
2: Careful. How many other units do I have coming to this call that aren't 97?
6: North Fort Boulevard, 41 Patron.
1: Transport 1 William 19, looks like 2 Edward 12 and 1 Edward 13 are also 51.
7: Edward 12, 1 William 19, I'm down by the general, Dollar General off of Grove right now.
2: Devil. Can I get an incoming unit at Triumpho and Biscayne? And another near 41 in Biscayne?
5: King Frank 238, Paul.
4: So far, thank you.
2: They can cover the Ortiz area and the springs in their jurisdiction.
1: Transport 1 William 14, 1074.
2: Transport.
6: Description was thin white male, black shirt, black shorts, pink hair, correct?
3: Black shirt, blue pants.
6: Sample.
2: One William 19, one William 13, one Edward 12. Is one of you able to break off and rove until K9 gets 97?
8: Yeah, I'm leaving right now and I'm just going to roam around. We're trying not to contaminate the track, so we haven't really pursued it on foot at all.
2: 10-4. Once K9 goes 97, if you could 10-12 for the track until then, you can rove the area.
9: Delta 12 is with Delta 24. We're in one car in the area. We'll be roving as well.
8: 26. So far, we have felony criminal mischief and then the felony warrant.
2: Edward 12, what was the last known direction? You said southwest.
8: Yeah, southwest. There's no water behind the house, so he could have gone, he could have got pretty far by now, unless he's hunkered down. I'd say keep the perimeter pretty wide. He could have got pretty far, 10 minutes.
10: Kind of 14, 51 from Tittle Blade, Bryce.
1: Northport copies. Northport, 1 William 19.
2: Got it.
1: Air 2 is going to be calling you.
2: Definitely.
1: Northport CP 12, 1074.
4: 10-4.
2: 1 Edward 10, 1 William 19. Do you have your four perimeter spots already?
11: I have one or two units incoming, but I'm trying to get one at until the county gets here at Ortiz and Triumpo, and then 41 in Ortiz.
2: Delta units, can you take at least one of those perimeters until we can get some more over?
10: CP-10 can grab 41 in Ortiz on 51.
2: 10-4, thank you. 1 over 10, can you get the NOI for me?
12: Yeah, 10-4.
13: 1 over 11, Northport, clear for traffic.
1: Go ahead.
13: 65228, first one out of Florida, 1-8, Adam, Lincoln, David, Victor, out of Florida.
1: 10-4.
10: He's got pants on. I believe he just took off. I had him over here at Farley Funeral Home, CP-10.
2: Your position, 1-12, can you be 51 of that?
11: Watch me in one, Northport. Can you give us a channel take all priority traffic to channel 2?
13: Well, should have met 41 of this day now. What the location?
14: I just seen him. He was on the other side of the sign in Farley Funeral Home, walking southbound towards the building. As I turned the corner, he just disappeared.
15: We're running across 41, back to Farley, back to Farley.
14: I think so, foot.
1: Taser deployed.
13: H6HJ, Sam, 33.
4: 10-4 description on that one.
13: The white Buick.
4: Ten-4.
13: We'll need 1070 rotate for the next two, please.
4: 10-4, you need two tows, is that 10-4?
13: 10-4.
4: 10-4. I sent you the screen with additional. They're looking in the area of Hormonal Springs, Ortiz Boulevard.
14: 1-45-5194.
4: 10-4. Air 2 will be en route as well. 1017 is going to be a black male with, or correction, a white male with these tattoos, black hair with pink extensions, black shirt, blue shorts. Their canine tracked them starting at the 4445 Bullard Street in Northport. Again, they want you to cover Ortiz Boulevard in the area of Warm Little Springs so far.
2: 10-4.
1: Go ahead.
2: SSO hasn't given me a 21. 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
2: Four ten six.
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0: 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Can I get one here to A&M and 41 to assist with some traffic control?
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1: 10-4.
2: Well, that was 1304. I just want to confirm, we have FD 51 to us in front of the library, correct?
1: That's 10-4.
3: Over.
1: Any Nike shoes?
2: They're black and white. 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
1: Step 4. 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
0: The 4961 Fallcrest Circle, cross of Shadowley. First party caller advised wanted to end their life. 54 in attempts today. Stand back over there.
2: One Sam 8, just let you in back log my crash. I'm going to be 51 of that as well. But, I need one for you, Rich.
0: 7-1 Sam 8.
1: 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Order tag 6-5, correction, 6-9, boy, Charles Young, Union, and I-75, the Fruitvale exit, just south of.
0: I-75, Fruitvale exit.
1: One Sam Tank, be 5194 for the call, my zone.
0: Trevor.

0: 751 northbound or southbound side?
1: It is southbound side.
0: Summer.
1: The just over the Palmer overpass, southbound 75.
0: Summer.
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0: 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Go ahead. Can you switch the two? 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
0: Hey St. Jean, 540 to St. Jean. Give me a call real quick, reference that information you just gave. 10-4.

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1: 1716.
0: Signal 16 is clear. FHP can 22, I'll take the crash. 1074, 10-6.
1: 10-4, we received another call. I'll combine them. It's going to be the same screen.
0: 26. Again, 54 on any injuries.
1: Summer.
2: Yeah, I acknowledge that. Did we do that, or is there an issue with the lights that we need to have someone come out?
3: I'm sorry, yeah, we do need somebody to come out.
4: Already requested. Dispatch, make 1025.
2: All right, 10-4, thank you.
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0: Louisiana, Florida, William John Zebra 7 Golf, going to be at Jack Miranda border.
1: Jack Miranda border.

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Are you primary on the signal 4? 10-4. 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
0: Was Public Works able to give a ETA on that signal 4?
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0: Just Eagle 14, I'm riding with FT, and William 13 is following behind.
1: 10-4. Yep. 14 B 19 1074.
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4: 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Can you show me out with a white male? We're going to be out at 157 East Miami. 10-3-4, 10-6.
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0: Apple. SB77 Northport. I'm at Sumter Price Hall. Check on him. I see him. He's 1074.
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0: 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It's a blue boat, the AV Jacaranda, just across the street from Sprouts.
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0: If there's nothing on the interstate when you get to Toledo Bay, can you cancel and go to that crossing or detail?
1: Over 19, I'm 97, FD is 97, one of the other units, 1022, vehicle's just smoking at this time. Whatever, 14 bell, but you could 6 me and show people what's right for us, 10-4.
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0: 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Was the unit advised that they about to clear?
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2: 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I don't know if you saw, but we just got a third caller on that reference, hearing the shots and seeing gang signs.
3: And 4.
1: 1 hour, 10 north 4. Can you send 2 units to that, and I'll be 51? One Sam 13 dispatch 1050.
0: One Sam 13.
1: 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Sarah C in Midnight Pass appears on a blue scooter.
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0: 1 Everton North Road. The last complaint referenced the gang sign. Are you still landline?
1: 54. It's going to be the Bill Calhoun in the notes. The TX is there.

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2: About 41 over 10. 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I mean, 10P5 with an FTL guy out here, he said several fuses blown out this way.
1: Q10-9, I was landline.
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3: 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I'm central with 1 Sam 19.
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3: Dead.
2: 5101-2615 Sun Glow Boulevard. It's a rebid within 182 meters. Sounds like construction noise.
3: That was

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1: Dispatch 20 patrol unit in the area of South Timber Trail and Southeast Avenue. 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

0: instead of 19 and 21. 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
6: Two 12995 Tamiami Trail, Dollar General, on West 2. Plains of Breeze driver advising 22 between him and a passenger. Caller, subject was upset because the caller didn't have change, threatened to attack the complainant. Subject's currently outside the Dollar General, white male, gray shirt, jeans, and a hat. Complainant standing by on Granada in a black Honda Accord.
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2: Right for 1 William 12, 1 William 14. Can you reroute to a 22 Civil at Popeyes 14920 Tamiami Trail?
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2: Tower. 10-4. Going to be a former employee in a 22 verbal with the manager. Always rising loud verbal, subject blackmail. They're inside the restaurant causing an issue. Subject upset because he got fired.
1: Tower, how you doing?

0: Northport, 1 William 19. Holding that 22 civil at Dollar General now. Parties are separated.
1: 1 Exadella.
0: Northport, 2 William 11, 1074.
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0: Can you verify the address of the complaint and back landline review? This is incorrect where we're at now.
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0: 751.
1: Florida Tag, X-ray Lincoln George 991, hit the southbound on ramp 75 in Fruitvale.
0: Fruitvale and 75, southbound.

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0: dispatch, when you get an area of zone 10, first thing we'll line you for fire rescue at the Walmart.
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0: 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It's going to be at the Walmart 4381 Cattleman Road, across of Wilkinson, for a subject unconscious in the Vision Center. 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

0: Airline dispatch for 97.9's call. Has a warrant been confirmed?
1: 179, showing you the wings. The subject does have a warrant. It's going to be a Hispanic male, long black hair with gray in it, and probably a goatee.
0: 10-4, is he an employee or is he just there?
1: Apparently he's an employee over there.
0: Alright, for overhead, we'll stay until you're 10-12.
2: Dispatch,
3: 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Okay, 3 dispatch, can you have a phase to 10-6 this location?
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0: 15-1544 Scarlet Avenue, 1544 Scarlet, Zone Edward 4. Incising subject Nina Blair, 1012, has an active 77. She got this information third party from another friend. Did advise officers were at this 1020 looking for her the other day.
2: And for it's going to be North Washington Boulevard and Myrtle Street. It's for an Apple crash notification. We have an open line. Rapid is showing between Myrtle and Butler Avenue.
3: 1-3-3, dispatch, I can be 51 as well.
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4: 7-7-23 would be 1551, 7-7-21, screen 22.
1: Phone number copies, thank you.
2: Okay.
5: Yeah, 10-4, I got up. Are you okay?
0: North Port, 1 William 19.
4: North Port, 10-7.
0: 10-4. North Port, 1 William 19.
4: Alright.
0: We'll be in 95 and West 2 at Wells Fargo. Rapid showing, setting northbound on this game.
1: 10-4, anything heard?
0: Nothing heard. Line disconnected. No answer on callback.
1: Yeah, well, you can 66.
0: 10-4.

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1: 7055.
0: Hold on, 99 David, Victor, Lincoln, Ida. Gonna be at River and West Villages on a red Hyundai.
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1: Clear.
0: That's signal 4 at Washington and Butler. Nothing here. The other unit's 1022. Backlog of that call. Cleared after the current call. Mom.
1: Over.
2: 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I'll part myself.
1: Over.
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4: Careful.
1: This much 7741 Air 2 is also unable to locate.
5: 10-4, nothing seen all the way down to Central Sarasota and north up to the Wendy's.
6: Sycamore Street, 2737 Sycamore is on Edward 4. You've been within 5 meters, possibly moving southbound on the sidewalk, nothing heard.
7: 451.
8: Watcher, Watchmaker 204, you can clear me off of my current call. Put me on the Sycamore call. I'm on 157.

0: 1 Victor 3, 1050, I have a signal 3 just occurring. Dispatch 1 Victor 3. Dispatch 1 Victor 4.
1: Good.
0: 1 Victor 3 is not answering me. I have a signal 3 just occurred in zone 3.
2: 1 Victor 3, dispatch on 51.
0: Tamiami in San Marco in front of the Goodwill just occurred. Signal 3 is away, Dodge Van, southbound Tamiami Trail.
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1: Seven, Sam,
0: 51. New Jersey, tag Nora 14, Sam, Edward. Yeah, Fruitville on the southbound 75 off ramp, on ramp.
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1: William 14.
0: 51-5237 Greenwood Avenue, Unit 411. Caller's advising has a restraining order against her son. He's currently outside knocking on the door. It's a Chris, 19 years of age, white male, last seen wearing blue shirt, red pants.
1: Fox Commander 2 to Edward 13.
2: Go ahead, sir.
1: It goes without saying, but let's make sure that 12-year-old has an adult. 10-12 before we clear.
2: Yeah, we're working on it right now. Let's make this phone call.

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0: I'm almost 97 on Greenwood. Did you guys have enough information to run him?
2: Not familiar with them. There's an undeserved restraining order. So please contact, get hold of the dispatch, get hold of the SSO so they can get them around, get them served.
0: Perfect, thank you. North Virginia 22, sorry.
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1: 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I'm at River West Villages on a gray GMC.
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0: 1721 dispatch, I'll be 51 to the 48 mile zone.
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0: 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You can 22. I'll be closer.
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0: Tango 14, the Japanese is going to be 51.
1: All right, well, we have an ETA.
0: Four, they're dispatching it now.

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0: One William 19, one Edward 13.
2: Go ahead.
0: Are you going to be transporting that 77?
2: 54, 2 or 13 is going to be transporting her. I'm standing by for family member.
0: Ten four, 212. Are you going to be transporting? Would you be able to 56 the PD for the other 10-15?
2: One hour 13, one William 19.
0: Go ahead.
2: Yeah, he can do that. We're just standing by for a female. We have 57. We found on her so far, so we need to have a more thorough search.
0: 10-4, BCA is not done yet. Med clearance just happened. There'll be 51 here. Do you have some time?
3: SB567 is 51.
2: Well, William 19. If it's a male, we have a female here.
0: 10-4.

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0: Posting 45 is confirmed that Civil 2 has the paperwork there at D3.
1: Pin 451.
2: To Juvenile 10-12, 10-14 to 2500 Magnolia Circle, Custer.
1: Go ahead.
2: 66625.9. Yep. 1-19, 1-13, can you switch it to?
1: Yep.
2: Hey, 2-11 can transport for you. Can you be 51 to PD3 when you're done? I'll look at the PCA digitally. And if you just coordinate with 2-11 for the transport.
1: And 4-51.
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0: Right, for 1 Edward 14, 1 Edward 13, 1065 signal, 22 civil. 510-4368, Los Alamos Avenue. Phone number 4, across the Butterfly Lane and Vantage Street. Incising tenant is 1012, removing items from the house that do not belong to them. Claim standing by in the driveway.
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1: 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Four, 1 Edward 14, 1 Edward 13. 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

Dispatch 1 Victor 4, you're responding to Signal 49 at 305 Marsh Creek Road, cross street of Otter Creek Drive in Sawgrass. It's a burglary entry alarm.

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1: Go ahead.
0: Northbound on 681 from NCO's lane, complaints following a Signal 3 vehicle, gray Acura sedan, Florida tag, Robert Union Lincoln, Tom 47. Signal 14, they're heading towards 75.
1: 10-4. I'll start that way, but I'll be unable to catch up. Just notify FHP.
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0: 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So far. 7 Sam 42, they're going around the cul-de-sac at East Bay Street.
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3: I'll be 51 to North County with 1 William 13, 1015. The starting miles are in the notes.
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0: 747-41 dispatch. Happy to that. 7742 is called. I'm at Palmer Ranch and McIntosh.
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1: Copy. I saw a box truck there and wanted to clarify and turn it around.
0: And for the box truck is your complainant.
1: Do you have the gate code handy for Turtle Rock?
0: Stand by.

0: 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I'm through the gate going to 8313 Alexandria Court.
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0: Window 1071 South Toledo Blades, the Burger King, Zone Edward 3, advising he was attacked by a Burger King employee while waiting for his food. Blackmail employee threw a punch through the window. Plane standing by in a 2007 red Mustang convertible in the parking lot.
1: Good deal. 540 North 4, clear whenever I have that. 2051.
2: Go ahead.
3: 02 Edward, William Lincoln King.
2: 10-4.
3: Enterprise.
2: 10-4.
3: One word, 1904. Does he have 94 for that? One William 1904, when night shift goes 10A, can you have them 51?
0: 10-4.
2: All right, Asha.
0: One employee still in the store. The original caller is in his red Ford Mustang in the parking lot.
3: Yeah.
2: Dispatch 1, Victor 4, 1074.
4: Yeah, 4, 10-6.
2: 10-4.
0: Toledo Blade, 1071 South Toledo Blade.
3: You should make tonight is 1 over 12, I'll be 51. Correction, 3 over 12.
0: 10-4.

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0: 7741 to 42. Can you give me a 21?
1: Yeah, 10-4, stand by.
2: It's going to be 10-11 Avenue and 17th Street. Two vehicles that are in injuries, rescue center out. Stand by for further.
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3: Go ahead. 41 Sumter, stopping by Alta on Florida 10 tag. E. Edward, A. Adam, H. Henry, 5527, white Honda, I'm aware of the 28.
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1: 10-4, 7 Sam 20.
2: I'm gonna be at mile marker 174 northbound on a red Cadillac.
1: 10-4, 174 northbound.
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0: 10-4, 3-SAM-38, did you copy?
2: Carnegie Woods.
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1: 12, go ahead.
2: Through line 13.
0: 12 units 50 into the area of 4960 South Biscayne Drive, repeating 4960 South Biscayne Drive, area William 2. Complainant advising that inside of a gray Nissan Sentra that was pulled over, there was a Signal 22 unknown weapon. It's going to be a black male with dreads, a gray sweater, and a long jogging suit with black pants. Both parties were in an active physical 22 inside of the vehicle.
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3: Washington, over here, DC.
0: Last scene headed northbound towards Price.
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1: 315, go ahead.
0: 51 at 3353 La Pinto Street, repeating 3353 La Pinto Street, area Edward 2. Proponent is advising his brother locked him inside of the home and may be making a signal 32 attempt. Advised that he was talking signal 20, and the subject is approximately 50 to 55 years old, black man. They're advised that they tried to knock on the door, but they got no answer.
1: Yeah, well. Watch. 2, 1 William 14.

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1: Watch, Mayor 2, go ahead.
0: Hey, what's the description of the vehicle? I have the cameras pulled up now.
1: I believe it has a gray Nissan Sentra.
0: Ten-4, I'm checking the scan and price now.
1: 10-4. Has a night shift unit, left the PDS.
2: Three over 14, I'm heading down Price now, I just crossed Sumter, on my way to get gas.
3: William 12 also is on Sumter southbound.
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0: 10-4, 3 Sam 21. Somewhere.

0: 3 over 12 Northport. 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
1: 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Dispatch to Sam Figuration 74.
0: 10-4, 10-6. If FHP's been advised, they can 66, I'll take care of it.
1: 10-4. Northport 3, Edward 11, 1074.

0: reference that vehicle you guys are looking for. Is it silver or gray?
1: The vehicle I was able to pull up is a dark gray.

0: 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I'm on my way to 94, this signal 20, but I've got a silver Sentra in front of me.
1: Dispatch copy.
0: Do you want to run the 28, see if it comes back from the matching our description? It's going to be a Florida X-ray SAM Whiskey 140. It's a silver Nissan Sentra.
1: So far, that comes back to a black female.
0: It's good. Go ahead and stop it for an investigatory stop. Hey, Freeman, go ahead and stand by for a second.
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1: Do you want me to spell the first name for you?
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0: You do 22. I don't have a reason to keep her here any longer. I'll just write it real quick.
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1: 51.
0: It's going to be 7278 Cass Circle, across the inner Cassway. Complainant's attempting to cut her arms with a kitchen knife.
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0: Both units 51 to the area of 3620 Candia Ave, repeating 3620 Candia Ave, area Edward 1. Complainant is not on scene, advising his ex-wife and their daughter were in a 22 20 minutes ago. The daughter is currently in the woods around Candia and Garland. She's a white female with dark hair. The complainant does not want to be involved. However, he's going to encourage his daughter to return home, but she's refusing over the phone. Unknown further.
1: Three on 14, 51 from traffic here on Life Gen. 3 on 6 51. Traffic gang, for an easier one. 3 on 11, North 4, 51 at 22 family. 10-4. Three, William 14, you can 66. William 16, you can continue. William 14, traffic connect.
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0: 3/14, 3/16, you can 22. I'll be 51.
1: Yeah, hold on. No, first one's in it.
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0: 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D65 on Flare 28.
1: Go ahead.
0: Frank, George, Ida, Queen 27, FGI, Q27, shoot back to a Red Mustang. Could you get the next 1070 route owner's request?
1: 10-4, where is it going?
0: It's going to their tow yard.
1: 10-4. We have an opening lane.
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0: 0011 North 4th. The address is going to be 362. Three six zero two.
1: 10-4.
0: Ferro 1404.
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0: 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It's going to be 4250 Prudence Drive. 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
2: I was 51 in North County, 5 miles 10-15.
1: Tower.
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1: 54 at this time, but it's going to be a white Camry. Now they're advising that 1017 is still 1012 in the apartments off of Roxanne.

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0: 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EMS can be transporting.
1: Copy.

0: 3 Williams in the ground.
1: All right, boss.
0: Can you start heading toward King's Call? I'm going to be 51 as well. It seems like you're driven out. 32 seconds.
1: Careful. You want me to stop by PD and grab a drone?

0: Lima 16. Are you a drone operator?
1: 54. Just one last thing for the drone operator to get when he's 51.
0: All right, 10-4.
1: Five to six, what's the sound of the leg? Three over 15, North Fort FD is going to be transporting the subject, North Fort ER.
2: 10-4.
0: Watch commander to William 16, if you want to grab that drone, Hart is going to be 51, come meet you there with it.
1: Double.

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3: 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She's allegedly in the lot south of their location, just trying to get a couple units to surround it so we can get her.
4: Ten four, I'm trying to make light of these notes. Are there 32 statements or no?
3: I'll give you 20.

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0: 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Which unit was looking for a traffic unit?
1: Right.
2: It's a confirmed accident. We're going to 66 it.
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0: 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Are you saying 24/97?
1: How far?
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0: Please send 32
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1: 10-4, 3602, Candia Ave.

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1: 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That works.

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1: 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Over for copy.
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2: please, and I can help you out with that stuff, sir. Gary and Toronto.
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3: We still have a unit on Galinda, I think it is.
2: Watch Commander 2, can you advise?
0: Three Williams at Norfolk, what's he wanting?
2: He wants to know if we have a unit on Garlanda.
0: Yeah, 10-4 on the 10-12.
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0: 10-4-1-7-1-7 Bell Harbor Drive, crest of Shamrock Boulevard. Rescue's responding for a psychological female that's been up for 5 days.
2: 37-23 dispatch, can you back while I listen to my 51?
0: 10-4.
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0: Dispatch 3-SAM-21, 3-SAM-23, the caller is advising the female does have a signal zero knife and had pointed it at him. He is now outside.
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3: 2 Victor 6, I'll be 51 to the 22 family.
0: 10-4, 2 Victor 6.
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0: 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Subject is a white female, Kelly Tucker, 32 years old, 6'1", heavy build, unknown description. She's the only person inside the home, possibly still armed with the signal 09.
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2: Ten 25 and 23. 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
0: Come on.

0: 23 to 65. Just spoke with a complainant. He just wants him evaluated for a marchman, possibly with a signal zero knife, walking around inside the house, incoherent.
1: Copy. We got a phone number there. We can reach out there. Try to make 1021 with the report and make 10 but.
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0: 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I'm at Cooper and Airport Drive.
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0: River Lily North Fort, I'll be 51 to North Fort Behavioral with a juvenile protective custody, sort of miles in the notes.
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1: 10-4. Dispatch to 3SAM 23, responding to 1290 Jacaranda Boulevard, cross of Center Road, possibly in the dispensary parking lot, male versus female, and physical.
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1: 10-4-1-2-1-0-4, Granite Woods Loop, cross of Stony Creek Boulevard, rescue's responding to an unconscious person. Stand by for further.
0: 10-4 from monitoring range.

0: 37 when I dispatched myself, and 21 item when McLaren will be 51 of that 84. All the other units can 22.
1: 10-4, it's a 45-year-old male, not conscious, but breathing.
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0: 51 to 2456 Malibu Lane, repeating 2456 Malibu Lane, area Edward 3, FD's en route for a 15-year-old female who cut herself, unknown with what. SSO still landline, FD staging.
1: WR 51. Is she actively bleeding?
0: They were still landline, we had no other information.
1: Devil.